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And now the Q99 Friday night forecast. More rain is in the forecast for the overnight. Low near 50 degrees. Cloudy tomorrow. Showers likely beginning mid-afternoon as temperatures hang in the mid-60s tomorrow. Warmer for Sunday, upper 70s. Still a chance of rain then as well. 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

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We're doing it all weekend here on Q99. 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

Hi, it's Mike here on Q99 on a Friday night. Anyone ask you about the forecast? You can sum it up with this. High humidity for the entire weekend. More rain is in the forecast during the overnight. Low near 50 degrees. Tomorrow, showers likely mid-afternoon. Highs in the mid-60s. Q99. She said

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Here's a sound now from the 80s. Father figure George Michael on Q99.

0: Hey there, it's Q99's Dick and Dave. Hope you have a great long holiday weekend. Please remember why we observe Memorial Day. We'll be back on Tuesday morning, and at 7:20, we kick off the Q99 high-low cash jackpot game. Figure out how much money is in the jackpot and win the cash. We'll also have tickets for Party in Elmwood, which kicks off Thursday night, and tickets for the Roanoke Symphony's Nashville Meets Symphony performance June 12th at the Salem Civic Center with Q99.
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Yeah. 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Ricky Martin, Nell Mellencamp. And next week, Super High Low begins on Q99. 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

0: Hey there, it's Q99's Dick and Dave. Hope you have a great long holiday weekend. Please remember why we observe Memorial Day. We'll be back on Tuesday morning, and at 7:20, we kick off the Q99 high-low cash jackpot game. Figure out how much money is in the jackpot and win the cash. We'll also have tickets for Party in Elmwood, which kicks off Thursday night, and tickets for the Roanoke Symphony's Nashville Meets Symphony performance June 12th at the Salem Civic Center with Q99.
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Here's Backstreet Boys now. Quit playing games with my heart.

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0: Hey there, it's Q99's Dick and Dave. Hope you have a great long holiday weekend. Please remember why we observe Memorial Day. We'll be back on Tuesday morning, and at 7:20, we kick off the Q99 high-low cash jackpot game. 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We'll also have tickets for Party in Elmwood, which kicks off Thursday night, and tickets for the Roanoke Symphony's Nashville Meets Symphony performance June 12th at the Salem Civic Center with Q99.
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0: Hey there, it's Q99's Dick and Dave. Hope you have a great long holiday weekend. Please remember why we observe Memorial Day. We'll be back on Tuesday morning, and at 7:20, we kick off the Q99 high-low cash jackpot game. Figure out how much money is in the jackpot and win the cash. We'll also have tickets for Party in Elmwood, which kicks off Thursday night, and tickets for the Roanoke Symphony's Nashville Meets Symphony performance June 12th at the Salem Civic Center with Q99.
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0: Hey there, it's Q99's Dick and Dave. Hope you have a great long holiday weekend. Please remember why we observe Memorial Day. We'll be back on Tuesday morning, and at 7:20, we kick off the Q99 high-low cash jackpot game. Figure out how much money is in the jackpot and win the cash. We'll also have tickets for Party in Elmwood, which kicks off Thursday night, and tickets for the Roanoke Symphony's Nashville Meets Symphony performance June 12th at the Salem Civic Center with Q99.
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Q99, the 80s, 90s, and more weekend underway. And wish the weather could be a little better for this three-day weekend. Rain today and highs up around 60. We'll be into the 70s as we get into Sunday, into Monday, but still that chance of showers. 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

0: Hey there, it's Q99's Dick and Dave. Hope you have a great long holiday weekend. Please remember why we observe Memorial Day. We'll be back on Tuesday morning, and at 7:20, we kick off the Q99 high-low cash jackpot game. Figure out how much money is in the jackpot and win the cash. We'll also have tickets for Party in Elmwood, which kicks off Thursday night, and tickets for the Roanoke Symphony's Nashville Meets Symphony performance June 12th at the Salem Civic Center with Q99.
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1: Hefty, hefty, hefty.
0: Hefty slider bag. 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One more time now, y'all. Come on.
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0: Hey there, it's Q99's Dick and Dave. Hope you have a great long holiday weekend. Please remember why we observe Memorial Day. We'll be back on Tuesday morning, and at 7:20, we kick off the Q99 high-low cash jackpot game. Figure out how much money is in the jackpot and win the cash. We'll also have tickets for Party in Elmwood, which kicks off Thursday night, and tickets for the Roanoke Symphony's Nashville Meets Symphony performance June 12th at the Salem Civic Center with Q99.
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1856, Salzburg, January 27th, Wolfgang Amadeus is born. 1761, at the age of 5, Amadeus begins composing. 1773, he writes his first piano concerto. 1782, Wolfgang Amadeus Mozart marries Constance Weber. 1784, Wolfgang Amadeus Mozart becomes a Freemason. 1791, Mozart composes the magic flute. On December 5th of that same year, Mozart dies.

99, 80s, 90s, more weekend underway. I want to remind you, of course, we don't forget the reason we celebrate this weekend, the National D-Day Memorial, hosting their annual Memorial Day program on Monday, beginning at 11 a.m. You can bring a lawn chair and pay tribute to the fallen heroes who have served our country. It goes from 11 until 1, and memorial admissions will be free on Memorial Day until noon. That's the D-Day Memorial in Bedford with Q99.

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299. 80s, 90s, more weekend continuing. Weather-wise, not good. Highs up around 60 today. Continuing chance of rain. 70s for Sunday and Monday, too. But again, the chance of showers. Q99 with Kenny Loggins.

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$299. 80s, 90s more weekend underway. A reminder, the high-low game. 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We're going to start that contest Tuesday morning. 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

Hey there, it's Q99's Dick and Dave. Hope you have a great long holiday weekend. Please remember why we observe Memorial Day. We'll be back on Tuesday morning, and at 7:20, we kick off the Q99 high-low cash jackpot game. Figure out how much money is in the jackpot and win the cash. We'll also have tickets for

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99. Today's hits, yesterday's favorites. Good morning, I'm Joey Self and the weather for this afternoon. More showers, possible storms, upper 60s today. Showers again tonight and tomorrow. 58 is the low tonight. We'll be near 80 tomorrow.

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Q99, today's hits, yesterday's favorites, and the countdown is on for Q99's high-low cash jackpot game. 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Rod Stewart,

0: Hey there, it's Q99's Dick and Dave. Hope you have a great long holiday weekend. Please remember why we observe Memorial Day. We'll be back on Tuesday morning, and at 7:20, we kick off the Q99 high-low cash jackpot game. 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

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Joey Selwiter this afternoon. 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

Q99, 80s, 90s, and more Memorial Day weekend. Good afternoon. I'm Joey Self. Hope you're doing well. Thanks for listening in this weekend with Madonna and Bo. Q99.

0: Coke. Hey there, it's Q99's Dick and Dave. Hope you have a great long holiday weekend. Please remember why we observe Memorial Day. We'll be back on Tuesday morning, and at 7:20, we kick off the Q99 high-low cash jackpot game. Figure out how much money is in the jackpot and win the cash. We'll also have tickets for Party in Elmwood, which kicks off Thursday night, and tickets for the Roanoke Symphony's Nashville Meets Symphony performance June 12th at the Salem Civic Center with Q99.
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keep the rain gear handy this weekend. Off and on rain showers and storms this afternoon, tonight, and tomorrow. We got a high today only in the upper 60s. 58 the low tonight, 79 to 80 by tomorrow afternoon. Billy Joel's Uptown Girl, Q99.

0: I wanted to bring my take on real coffee to the community. When I got my Toyota BZ, I realized it had something special, the space to create a mobile espresso bar. But I'm not the only one chasing my dream. For some, that means making a statement. That's where the CHR comes in. Others like to take the path less traveled, and the BZ Woodland helps them chart their own course.
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And in the 80s, 90s, and more Memorial Day weekend, we got fun throwbacks for you all weekend long. Weather for this afternoon, showers, storms, upper 60s, rain tonight, 58. Showers, possible storms tomorrow, high of 79. Let's throw it back to Billy Idol. Hey.

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0: get right. No diggity, no doubt. Yeah. Black Street Productions. We out, ride. We out.
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0: Hey there, it's Q99's Dick and Dave. Hope you have a great long holiday weekend. Please remember why we observe Memorial Day. We'll be back on Tuesday morning, and at 7:20, we kick off the Q99 high-low cash jackpot game. Figure out how much money is in the jackpot and win the cash. We'll also have tickets for Party in Elmwood, which kicks off Thursday night, and tickets for the Roanoke Symphony's Nashville Meets Symphony performance June 12th at the Salem Civic Center with Q99.
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Q99's all-new Hi-Lo Cash jackpot game starts Tuesday morning at 7:20. Guess the exact amount in the jackpot and win the cash.

Still My Sunshine. Not much of that this weekend. Pretty much cloudy and humid with rain showers and storms every now and then. Here's Michael Jackson, Thriller, Q99.

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Your first chance to win, Tuesday morning, 7:20 with Dick and Dave. Just as I thought.

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Q99.

And running. We are running with the throwback sounds this weekend here on Q99. Hang with us for a few minutes. I'll have some Britney Spears, Big Country from the 80s. Looking forward to hearing those guys. I'll play those for you shortly. Right now, Madonna, Q99.

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And now the Q99 Saturday night forecast. Rain showers likely tonight, lows in the 50s. Tomorrow, warmer, upper 70s, with more rain showers likely in the afternoon. 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

0: Hey there, it's Q99's Dick and Dave. Hope you have a great long holiday weekend. Please remember why we observe Memorial Day. We'll be back on Tuesday morning, and at 7:20, we kick off the Q99 high-low cash jackpot game. Figure out how much money is in the jackpot and win the cash. We'll also have tickets for Party in Elmwood, which kicks off Thursday night, and tickets for the Roanoke Symphony's Nashville Meets Symphony performance June 12th at the Salem Civic Center with Q99.
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I promised you big country, and there they are in a big country. It's part of our throwback sounds this weekend on Q99. Tiffany, yeah, it's throwback right here. I think we're alone.

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Have a great long weekend. And please remember why we observe Memorial Day. Q99.

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That's how we did it back in the day. It's Montel. 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

Now the Q99 Saturday night forecast. Rain showers likely tonight. Lows in the 50s. Tomorrow will be warmer than today. Upper 70s tomorrow afternoon. Rain showers likely Sunday afternoon. It's a high humidity weekend and a high humidity work week coming up.

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That's Johnny Kemp's jam from the 80s. 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

All the music we play this weekend will take you back in time. Sheryl Crow, where do her sounds take you back to? What year? How about the Pointer Sisters? Cutting Crew, NSYNC. All those artists on the way after this from Journey. Q99, Separate Ways.

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What's that all about? 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

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That's the Pointer Sisters. Here is Cutting Crew. We're all about the 80s, 90s, and more. 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

0: Hey there, it's QW9's Dick and Dave. Hope you have a great long holiday weekend. Please remember why we observe Memorial Day. We'll be back on Tuesday morning, and at 7:20, we kick off the QW9 high-low cash jackpot game. 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
5: 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We've been involved with Carilion for a number of years, providing services for a lot of the amazing facilities that they have going up right now. 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
0: 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Well, my-

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0: 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Let's hop on it. Pull it up on your phone. Let's go. All Night Long, Lionel Richie, enter right there, and you could be there on us. And we'll get into more throwbacks of the 80s and 90s next.
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Q99, where it is an 80s, 90s, and more holiday weekend. All the fun songs. All the songs you really want to turn up. All the songs that make it feel like summer, even if it isn't for a couple more weeks. We got them here all weekend in the spotlight at Q99. 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

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I'm Tony Marino. 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The tour that's going to get us dancing through the aisles with Earth, Wind & Fire and Lionel Richie. 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

0: 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For Becky, our local Duran Duran fan. That one's all yours.
1: Oh, my gosh. I loved it. I know all the words. And have to jam out to it.
0: Nice. Let's get yours on to jam out to as well. We're at 877-909-1989.